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2: Arsenal narrowly missed out on a first Champions League title as they slipped to an agonising defeat to PSG on penalties. With the scores 1-1 after extra time, defender Gabriel smashed his decisive spot kick over the bar. It's emerged that Palace officials knew about Andrew Windsor sharing confidential information. A Thames Valley police investigation found that in 2020, a senior royal officer was given an archive of over 30,000 emails detailing the former prince's controversial financial dealings. A new AI partnership with France could benefit millions of women. Researchers based in the UK will use AI to study under-researched conditions and emerging viruses. Emma Cox is the CEO of Endometriosis UK.
3: The symptoms just not being recognised. We do know that unfortunately a lot of people have to go and see healthcare practitioners multiple times before anybody takes them seriously.
2: And Sir Ian McKellen has launched a march against the criminalisation of LGBTQ plus people in Commonwealth countries. The actor joined protesters in central London. From Radio News Hub, I'm Johnny Holmes.
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2: Cloudy across the north with outbreaks of rain. Clear spells elsewhere in the UK, but turning cloudier in the west. Lows of 12 degrees.
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1: A 19-year-old man has become the 14th person to die in water-related incidents during the heatwave. After getting into difficulties at Balderton Lake in Nottinghamshire on Thursday, the man was taken to hospital where he was treated until he passed away. Sir Ian McKellen has launched a march against the criminalisation of LGBTQ plus people in Commonwealth countries. Same-sex relationships remain illegal in 29 Commonwealth countries, and in 6 of those countries, LGBTQ plus people face life imprisonment. Uganda and Nigeria still carry the death penalty. Sir Ian calls it an appalling situation.
2: Britain had an empire. It introduced into countries far away from here the laws that we had in this country, including the laws against gay people. Those laws have quite rightly been repealed.
1: And Arsenal narrowly missed out on a first Champions League title as they were defeated by PSG. The game went to a penalty shootout after finishing 1-1 after extra time. Defender Gabriel smashed his decisive spot kick over the bar. That's the latest from Radio News Hub. I'm Johnny Holmes.
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1: Cloudy across the north without breaks of rain. Clear spells elsewhere in the UK, but turning cloudier in the west. Lows of 12 degrees.
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1: Arsenal narrowly missed out on a first Champions League title as they slipped to an agonising defeat to PSG on penalties. With the scores 1-1 after extra time, defender Gabriel smashed his decisive spot kick over the bar. It's emerged that Palace officials knew about Andrew Windsor sharing confidential information. A Thames Valley police investigation found that in 2020, a senior royal officer was given an archive of over 30,000 emails detailing the former prince's controversial financial dealings. A new AI partnership with France could benefit millions of women. Researchers based in the UK will use AI to study under-researched conditions and emerging viruses. Emma Cox is the CEO of Endometriosis UK.
2: The symptoms just not being recognised. We do know that unfortunately a lot of people have to go and see healthcare practitioners multiple times before anybody takes them seriously.
1: And Sir Ian McKellen has launched a march against the criminalisation of LGBTQ plus people in Commonwealth countries. The actor joined protesters in central London. From Radio News Hub, I'm Johnny Holmes.
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1: Cloudy across the north with outbreaks of rain. Clear spells elsewhere in the UK, but turning cloudier in the west. Lows of 12 degrees.
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1: The UK's largest train operator is now owned by the public. The Transport Secretary, Hayley Alexander, says the nationalisation of Govia Thames Link Railway is a defining moment in the reform of our train system. Arsenal have narrowly missed out on a first Champions League title as they slipped to an agonising defeat to PSG on penalties. The Premier League champions got the perfect start when Kai Havertz scored early, but PSG levelled in the second half with an Ousmane Dembele penalty. It was more penalties that separated the sides as Gunners defender Gabriel smashed his decisive spot kick over the bar. We'll see fresher weather conditions today as the recent heat gives way to cooler temperatures and the odd rain shower. The Met Office says this weekend marks the end of the sweltering heat wave that's baked the nation for much of the week. And the Foreign Secretary will travel to China and India this week as the UK seeks to strengthen relations with both. Yvette Cooper will meet senior Chinese politicians in Beijing on Tuesday before travelling to Delhi to meet her Indian counterpart. That's the latest from Radio News Hub. I'm John Collins.
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1: Sunny spells with isolated showers for most today. Northern Scotland will see heavy rain, but that'll clear to leave sunshine and showers. Temperatures still above average, but cooler than it's been, with a high of 23 degrees Celsius.
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1: The UK's largest train operator is now owned by the public. Liz Whittaker has more.
2: Govia Thameslink Railway Services carry more passengers than any other operator in the UK, accounting for one in six train journeys in Britain. Its four brands, Southern, Thameslink, Great Northern and Gatwick Express, cover large swathes of southeast England and beyond. Transport Secretary Heidi Alexander says its nationalisation is a defining moment in the reform of our railways.
1: Parents overwhelmingly back Australian style restrictions on social media for children. That from the Technology Secretary as ministers consider a ban on social media for under 16s. More than 80,000 people have responded to a consultation on whether to introduce restrictions. Arsenal have missed out on a Premier League and Champions League double after losing on penalties to reigning European champions PSG. And a tiny species of bird, the Dartford Warbler, is making its comeback in the UK after being on the brink of extinction. In 2025, there was more than ever of them recorded. That's the latest from Radio News Hub. I'm John Collins.
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1: Sunny spells with isolated showers for most today. Northern Scotland will see heavy rain, but that'll clear to leave sunshine and showers. Temperatures still above average, but cooler than it's been, with a high of 23 degrees Celsius.
0: Now, Nick Stefani on HGV One.

Chloe and Let's Dance on HGV1. Hello, good morning. Nick Stepani here with you until 10. Thank you very much for your company. It's day two at Truck Fest Northeast. Are you there today? If you are, we want to be nosy. We'd like to see your photos and your videos. Use hashtag HGV1 and hashtag Truck Fest so we can be nosy. Oh my goodness me. Here's Drake McCain and Take Me Home on HGV1.

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0: Lumineers with Ho Hey on HGV1. Stick with me, Nick. I'm here till 10. I've got more big songs for you next.
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and ready for another fantastic day. Yesterday was brilliant, but there's still plenty to see and do today. The trucks are gleaming, the crowds will be arriving soon, and the atmosphere right now is spot on. See you all at the showground. Thank you very, very much. Well, that was Toto and Africa. And how about this one from Yes? This is Owner of a Lonely Heart on HGV1. It's day two at Truckfest.

0: HGV One with Josh, Ross and Akon, Drunk Right Now. Hello, good morning. I'm Nick with you until 10 this morning. Thank you very much for your company. Thank you for choosing HGV One. Do me a favour, stick with me. I've got more big songs for your Sunday morning soundtrack next.
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It's the station for truckers. Good morning. How you doing? I'm Nick with you until 10 this morning. And in just under an hour, the gates for the public will open. If you're heading over there at County Durham at the Walsingham Showground, please, we love to be nosy. We want to see all your photos and videos. So make sure you include the hashtag HGV1 and hashtag TruckFest so we can be nosy. Check out all the fun you've had. Right, back to the music. Here's Shaboozy and Born to Dite. HGV1.

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0: Arctic Monkeys with I Bet You Look Good on the Dance Floor. It's HGV1, it's the station for truckers. I'm Nick, how you doing? Thank you very much for your company. I'm here until 10 this morning, then Simon takes over. I'll let you know what Simon's got on the show a little bit later on. But for the meantime, stick with me. I've got more big songs for your Sunday morning soundtrack next.
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0: HGV1, the station for truckers, with Kings of Leon and You Somebody. Morning to Martin the trucker. Good morning, Nick. We stayed over after a great Saturday here at Truckfest Northeast, and we're looking forward to making the most of day two. The trucks are polished. The crowds are already just starting to queue up. Safe travels to anyone heading to Walsingham this morning. Absolutely safe travels. And if you do go to Truckfest, and I've said it all morning, I can say it again, we want to be nosy. We want to check out all your photos and videos. So please include hashtags HGV1, hashtag Truckfest when you upload them to your socials. We want to be nosy.
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1: The UK's largest train operator is now owned by the public. Liz Whittaker has more.
2: Govia Thameslink Railway Services carry more passengers than any other operator in the UK, accounting for one in six train journeys in Britain. Its four brands, Southern, Thameslink, Great Northern and Gatwick Express, cover large swathes of southeast England and beyond. Transport Secretary Heidi Alexander says its nationalisation is a defining moment in the reform of our railways.
1: Parents overwhelmingly back Australian-style restrictions on social media for children. That from the Technology Secretary as ministers consider a ban on social media for under-16s. The Metropolitan Police has carried out an internal investigation into five of its specialists and royal officers after reported allegations of misogynistic behaviour. And Arsenal have missed out on a Premier League and Champions League double after losing on penalties to reigning European champions Paris Saint-Germain. That's the latest from Radio News Hub. I'm John Collins.
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1: Sunny spells with isolated showers for most today. Northern Scotland will see heavy rain, but that'll clear to leave sunshine and showers. Temperatures still above average, but cooler than it's been, with a high of 23 degrees Celsius.
0: Now, Nick Stefani on HGV One.

Glenn Frey and The Heat Is On. That's from the Beverly Hills Cop film, isn't it? It's the soundtrack. I've seen that film a few times. It made me giggle. Morning to Dora. Day two at Truckfest Northeast, Nick, and we are really excited for another cracking day. Plenty of chrome horsepower and great company here at Walsingham Showground. 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Don't forget, hashtag Truckfest, hashtag HGV1 with your photos and videos. We like to be nosy. We want to see all the fun that you're getting up to. Right now, though, here's Luke Combs with My Kind of Saturday Night, HGV1.

0: HGV1 with Fallout Boy, and We Didn't Start the Fire. It's Nick with you until 10 this morning, then Simon takes over. Stick with me in the meantime, though. Got more big songs for you next.
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0: Walker with Vanilla Ice on HGV One. It's the station for truckers. Good morning, I'm Nick. How you doing? Thank you very much for your company. Hi to Matt, Chloe and Dexter. Nick, yesterday was fantastic, but we're back for more today. Safe journey to everyone making their way to Truckfest Northeast this morning. Absolutely. Safe journey and have an awesome time.
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ELO and Mr. Blue Sky on the Sunday Breakfast Show here on HGV1. Wow, what a show. Stick with us, though, because Simon is up next. He'll have the hottest gossip. He'll have the massive tunes. And today, because it's the Sunday edition, we'll be asking the question of the week. I wonder what that question is today. I'll be back next Saturday, 7 o'clock in the morning, as usual. I'll leave you with this. It's Sam Fender, 17 Going Under. Have a fab day at Truckfest if you're there.

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1: The public is now back in control of the UK's largest train operator, as Liz Whittaker reports.
2: One in every six train journeys in the UK happens on a Govia Thames Link railway service. It runs Southern Thames Link, Great Northern and Gatwick Express routes across southeast England and further afield. They'll now sit under the government's newly formed Great British Railways, which Transport Secretary Heidi Alexander says will put passengers first, fix what's broken and deliver a railway people can rely on.
1: Whether you've loved the heat or struggled with the sweaty nights, the heat wave looks like it's over. Temperatures are back down much closer to normal levels for this time of year, and there could even be some rain today. Thermometers hit 35 degrees Celsius in the southeast earlier this week. Arsenal have narrowly missed out on a first Champions League title after slipping to a penalties defeat against reigning champions PSG. Brighton and Hove Albion are playing against Manchester City in the Women's FA Cup final this afternoon. That game kicks off at 3 p.m. That's the latest from Radio News Hub. I'm John Collins.
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1: A mix of sunshine and showers for most of us. Heavy rain in northern Scotland moving away to leave the same. Temperatures still a little above average, but much milder than it's been, with a high of 23 degrees Celsius.
0: Now, Simon Williams on HGV One.

The Station for Choppers, good morning and a very happy Sunday to you. It says Simon Williams here back again in the hot seat until 1pm. Massive thank you as always to Nick Stepani, who's been keeping you early starters awake since 7am. What a job that guy does. Best warm-up act ever, I call him. Anyway, speaking of Nick, me and him are teaming up this summer. If I haven't told you already, we're going to be broadcasting live together from Truck Fest West Midlands at the Three Counties Showground in Malvern on the 4th and 5th of July. Love to see you guys there. Come over and say hello as well. It'd be absolutely awesome. Make sure you put that in your diaries right now. And don't forget, Truck Fest is still going on right now this weekend, Truck Fest Northeast. I'll bring you more on that a little bit later on in the show. Now, I don't know how many of you managed to catch the football last night. What a match over in Budapest, the Champions League final. Paris Saint-Germain taking the trophy after an absolute nail-biter of a penalty shootout as well. Some really poor penalties in there, though, wasn't there? I don't want anyone to relive it, though. I'm not that kind of guy. It was a massive night for PSG, obviously conquering Europe again for the second time in a row. And do you know what? That got me thinking for our question of the day today. Now, since PSG conquered Europe last night, I want to hear about your ultimate continental missions. So the question of the day today, on today's Sunday edition, I want to know, what's your most memorable conquering Europe story in the cab? Now, it might go along the lines of you pulled off a total miracle delivery across the Alps, something like that maybe, or you got your Arctic hopelessly wedged down some tiny ancient French village lane, something like that. I don't know, might just be a hilarious misunderstanding at a border crossing. Whatever it is, I want to hear your best overseas driving tales. Drop me a message on the WhatsApp 07785 104224, or you can of course get us in the HGV One app. Just please make sure it is safe and legal to do so. Gonna get straight into it now though. Here's Cammy Barnes, Thailand Runaway on HGV One.

0: quick look. See who's actually out there putting the Sunday graft in today. There's a good fair few of you. Kicking off with Mick. Good morning to you, Mick. Mick's currently hauling a fridge trailer of fresh veg up the A1 near Grantham. Hopefully getting some deliveries done for some roast dinners later. Sunday after, I love a roast dinner. Love a roast dinner on a Sunday. Is it still too hot for that, though? It is a bit cooler, isn't it? Can't have a roast on a hot day. I hope the jobs go smoothly today for you, Mick. Shout out to Tom as well, who's down at the docks in Felixstowe. He's waiting on a container. And good morning to Kelly, who's parked up at the Telex services, currently enjoying a well-earned breakfast baguette. That sounds just a ticket for me. Now, don't forget, if you are outside of your cab, maybe you're washing down the catwalk, checking your fluids, whatever it is you're doing this morning, you can take us right out there with you, okay? If you've got the HGV One app, you can listen to us live on that anywhere you like in the world. Just head over to your app store, whatever that might be, and search for HGV One. Get us downloaded. You've got links to all the socials on there. Like I say, you can listen live to us as well. And of course, you've got the podcast, and you can get directly in touch with us here in the studio. Go and get it now from the app store. Right, up next, got some U2 on the way from you, some Roxette as well. It's Erasmus going to play next here on HGV One.
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0: Down, that's Lighter on HGV1, the station for truckers. Right, let's take a first look at some of these legendary continental adventures then. I'll kick off with a message from Colin, who's currently on the M62. Colin says, morning Simon, my biggest European headache happened a few years back. I missed the turn in rural Spain, ended up having to reverse a 13.6 metre trailer down a narrow dirt track for a mile while a herd of very angry goats blocks the way. That sounds like an absolute nightmare. Brilliant. Then we got Steve down in Kent. Steve says, best European trip ever was getting stuck in a snowstorm in Germany. And that was the best one. He goes on to say, another British driver parked next to me. We fired up the camping stoves and had a full roast dinner in the snow. I mean, that is proper camaraderie, isn't it? That's exactly what I'm talking about. Keep them coming on the WhatsApp, 07785 104224.
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Jude and Lizzie, the boys are back in town on HGV1, sounding great night in a cab this morning. Going to bring in the latest on Truckfest North East. It's the final day up there today. Bringing the latest on that just after 11 o'clock, but we've got the latest news and weather coming up first, and I'm going to get you there with this from Evanescence, Bring Me to Life on HGV1.

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1: The UK's largest train operator is now owned by the public. Liz Whittaker has more.
2: Govia Thames Link Railway Services carry more passengers than any other operator in the UK, accounting for one in six train journeys in Britain. Its four brands, Southern, Thames Link, Great Northern and Gatwick Express, cover large swathes of southeast England and beyond. Transport Secretary Heidi Alexander says its nationalisation is a defining moment in the reform of our railways.
1: We're seeing fresher weather conditions today as the recent heat wave gives way to cooler temperatures and even the odd rain shower. The Met Office says this is marking the end of the sweltering weather that's baked the nation for much of the week. Arsenal have missed out on a Premier League and Champions League double after losing on penalties to reigning European champions PSG. And it's the Women's FA Cup final today, which sees Brighton and Hove Albion make their first ever appearance in the final. They're taking on Manchester City at Wembley with the game kicking off at 3 p.m. That's the latest from Radio News Hub. I'm John Collins.
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1: A mix of sunshine and showers for most of us. Heavy rain in northern Scotland moving away to leave the same. Temperatures still a little above average, but much milder than it's been, with a high of 23 degrees Celsius.
0: Now, Simon Williams

Bowie on HGV1. It's 11:11, Sunday the 31st of May. I hope you're having a great Sunday. And thank you so much for getting us on. Welcome back to the Sunday edition here on HGV1. I'm Simon Williams with you until 1 p.m. this afternoon. Now, if you're up in the northeast today, there's only one place to be because today is the absolute final day of Truckfest Northeast over at the Walsingham Showground in County Durham. So if you're heading down there today, you're in for an absolute blinder. They've got hundreds of pristine trucks on display, massive monster truck action from Swamp Thing. You got the Broke FMX stunt riders doing their ridiculous flips in the air and some pretty silly jokes as well. Plus you got BBC Gladiators, Diamond and Electro. They're there meeting the fans as well. Mikey Faulkner hosting the main arena all weekend as well. Now if you are missing out on the action today, don't panic though, because the next stop on the tour is Truckfest South. That one's locked in for the 13th and 14th of June at the Newbury Showground in Thatcham. It's replacing Truckfest South East, which was at the Ardingly Showground before. So that's no longer there. It's Truckfest South at the Newbury Showground on June the 13th and 14th. That's going to be brilliant as well. It's my first Truckfest event of the year. Mikey Faulkner will be there as well. We'll be hosting the main arena. So make sure you mark it in your diaries. Get those weekend passes sorted. As I say, grab your tickets right now at truckfest.co.uk. Fun and Janelle Monáe on the way. Razorlight as well. Right now though, here's Voila. It's Figure You Out on HGV1.

0: listening to HGV One, the station for truckers. We are powered by Truckfest. I've got some more of your Conquering Europe responses flying into the studio off the back of last night's Champions League final as well. Aidan in Northampton says his ultimate European memory is trying to explain to a French policeman that his sat-nav sent him down a weight-restricted bridge. He says his French was non-existent. The officer's English was worse and ended up communicating it entirely through wild hand gestures until the copper took pity on him and stopped traffic so he could back out. I mean, it's the universal language of the lost truck driver there, isn't it? Hand signals and so forth. You're lucky you didn't take any of them the wrong way, though. But, Aidan, thank you so much for your story there. Keep them coming in on the WhatsApp, 07785 104224. We'll get a few more of those before the end of the show.
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0: with Ben Walker, Taxman on HGV One, the station for truckers. Now, I need you to listen up carefully to this one, because the clock is officially ticking. All month, I've been banging on about Logistics UK hunting for the official best truck stop of the year 2026. So if you know a site that actually treats drivers with respect, got proper security, decent food, clean showers, toilets, all that kind of stuff, you need to nominate them right now. And I do mean right now, because nominations close tonight at midnight. This is your absolute final whistle. See what I did there? We've got a bit of a football themed show going on, haven't we? Everyone who submits a nomination goes into a prize draw to win a top tier iRoad FX2 Pro dash cam as well. So just head over to logistics.org.uk before you park up tonight and give your favourite stop the shout it deserves. Up next, we've got Florence and the Machine on HGV One.
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HGV1, the station for truckers. We've got the latest news and weather coming up pretty quick. The morning's flying by, so we're going to get you there with a couple more. I've got the Killers and this from Rascal Flatts. See you on the other side.

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1: The public is now back in control of the UK's largest train operator, as Liz Whittaker reports.
2: One in every six train journeys in the UK happens on a Govia Thames Link railway service. It runs Southern Thames Link, Great Northern and Gatwick Express routes across South East England and further afield. They'll now sit under the government's newly formed Great British Railways, which Transport Secretary Heidi Alexander says will put passengers first, fix what's broken and deliver a railway people can rely on.
1: Whether you've loved the heat this week or struggled with a sweaty night, the heat wave looks to be over. Temperatures are back down much closer to normal levels for the time of year, and there could even be some rain today. Thermometers hit a record-breaking 35 degrees Celsius in the southeast. The Metropolitan Police has carried out an internal investigation into five of its royalty and specialist protection officers after reported allegations of misogynistic behaviour. And Arsenal narrowly missed out on a first Champions League title as they slipped a defeat to PSG. That's the latest from Radio News Hub. I'm John Collins.
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1: A mix of sunshine and showers for most of us. Heavy rain in northern Scotland moving away to leave the same. Temperatures still a little above average, but much milder than it's been, with a high of 23 degrees Celsius.
0: Now, Simon Williams on HGV One.

kicking us off the afternoon session here on HGV1. Simon Williams here with you on a Sunday edition. Thank you so much for getting us on. Welcome back to you if you've just swapped shifts, started your vehicle check, or joined us for the afternoon leg here on HGV1. It's great to have you with us. A couple of shout-outs to kick off the afternoon as well. Ashley's pulling a curtain cider down to Southampton. Good afternoon, Ashley. We've got Phil as well, who's currently stuck in a coffee queue at Leicester Services. Stay strong, Phil. They're coming soon. And I want to say a big hello to all the lads and lasses currently up at Truckfest Northeast. Have a safe journey home, all of you, this afternoon. I'm also still taking your texts on the biggest European missions you've ever experienced in the cab. So if you want to get involved in the action on that, on the WhatsApp is the way to do it, 07785 104224, or you can, of course, get us on the HGV1 app. Just hit the little button at the bottom and that'll get you straight through to us as well. Going to carry on with the Sunday soundtrack too. Chainsmokers and Halsey on the way, Eagle Eye Cherry 2 right after this, some Luke Coombs back in the saddle on HGV1.

0: Cherry on HGV1. And yes, I know I did it again. So many messages already. I said Luke Combs. I know it's not. It's Luke Combs. Combs. There's only one O. I know. I'll do better next time.
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2: 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I got a bad case of the whiskey blues. I'm Peter T. Join me on the highway Sunday from 7. I tried jam. 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

0: Stevie Wonder, that's Love Somebody. And you know what? We've had some absolutely fantastic shouts for the question of the day today as well. But I've picked my winner, and my winner this week has got to go to Lisa, who's messaged me to say, I once broke down in Italy with an alternator failure. The recovery guy didn't just show me to the garage. He took me to his mum's house next door, where she fed me three courses of proper homemade pasta while they fixed the truck. I mean, now that is how you conquer Europe, Lisa, isn't it? That's an unbeatable hospitality. I hope it stayed there. I hope it wasn't like a holiday romance or anything like that. You know, you've got to be careful where you go these days, haven't you? But that is absolutely brilliant. Thank you to all of you for all your messages today. Really, really great stuff, great stories. Still got time for a couple of shout-outs as well, if you want to, on the WhatsApp, 07785 104224.
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Rounding off the Sunday edition here on HGV1. That is my time officially up for another weekend. Thank you so much, as always, for getting us on. Brilliant stories today as well. Now, before I disappear, just a massive final shout-out to Andy, currently pushing through the roadworks on the M25. Got a load of steel with him as well. Make sure you stay patient out there, Andy. And a big love to Pete, literally just messaging at the last minute to say he's finally back at the depot in Bristol, dropping his keys in the box and heading home for the day. So enjoy that one, Pete. You've definitely earned it, mate. One final reminder for the rest of you guys as well. Make sure you get your votes in for the best truck stop 2026 over at logistics.org.uk. Do that before midnight tonight. Don't miss that deadline, okay? Coming up next, 1 p.m, we got Marky T, who's going to be taking over. He's going to keep your Sunday tunes rolling through the afternoon as well. And make sure you stick around, because at 4 p.m, we've got the legendary Chris Brooks back and counting down the biggest 40 songs of the week on the UK Hot 40. All that remains for me to say, have a great rest of the day, have a brilliant week ahead, drive safe, and I'll see you next Saturday right here on HGV1.

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1: The UK's largest train operator is now owned by the public. The Transport Secretary, Heidi Alexander, says the nationalisation of Govia Thameslink Railway is a defining moment in the reform of our train systems. GTR services carry more passengers than any other operator in the UK, accounting for one in every six train journeys in Britain. Arsenal have missed out on a Premier League and Champions League double after losing on penalties to reigning European champions PSG. Staying with football, and Brighton and Hove Albion are playing in the Women's FA Cup final for the first time this afternoon. They'll take on Women's Super League champions Manchester City. The Foreign Secretary will travel to China and India this week as the UK seeks to strengthen relations with both countries. Yvette Cooper will meet Chinese Vice President Han Jeng and Foreign Minister Wang Yi in Beijing on Tuesday before travelling to Delhi to meet her Indian counterpart. And a tiny species of bird, the Dartford Warbler, is making a comeback in the UK after previously being on the brink of extinction. That's the latest from Radio News Hub. I'm John Collins.
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1: Sunshine and showers through this afternoon, milder than it's been, with a high of 23 degrees Celsius, becoming cloudier and wetter through this evening and overnight, when the low will be 11 degrees Celsius.
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Simon, who's back here next weekend. Are you in Walsingham right now, the showground at County Durham for Truckfest 2026? 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You're missing out. 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

0: OnlyFans as in that website. No, literally out there selling fans to keep people nice and cool. The hottest May on record. Could that continue for June, though, I wonder? Owen Paul, Jonas Blue and Cammy Barnes plays next.
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0: really is just such a beautiful song. It was played last year at a friend's funeral, and it was sad, but it was also, when you look back on it, it's like, do you know what? That is just a great song. That's Hoobastank and The Reason playing on HGV1. I'm Marky T, getting you through your Sunday afternoon with Shaboozy on the way. Calvin Harris and Levellers plays next.
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Police in Massachusetts are... Police in Massachusetts are trying to track down the owner of a giant creepy puppet that was mysteriously heading into a police station. It's 7 foot by an eight. It's a marionette, has wild red hair, hollow eyes, and a clown outfit. Basically, pretty freaky, I best way to describe it. Every single thing that you choose to go and identify yourself as, that'll terrify people. Like, it's more of a Halloween outfit, I'd say. Officers posted a photo online asking if anyone recognised this from their nightmares, which might be the first missing property appeal where people are actually looking and hoping that it does not belong to someone. Or, freak you out, if you get a chance, check it out. He's David Bowie.

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1: Public is now back in control of the UK's largest train operator, as Liz Whittaker reports.
2: One in every six train journeys in the UK happens on a Govia Thames Link railway service. It runs Southern Thames Link, Great Northern and Gatwick Express routes across South East England and further afield. They'll now sit under the government's newly formed Great British Railways, which Transport Secretary Heidi Alexander says will put passengers first, fix what's broken and deliver a railway people can rely on.
1: Whether you've loved the heat this week or struggled with a sweaty night, the heat wave looks to be over. Temperatures are back down much closer to normal levels for the time of year, and there could even be some rain today. Thermometers hit a record-breaking 35 degrees Celsius in the southeast. The Metropolitan Police has carried out an internal investigation into five of its royalty and specialist protection officers after reported allegations of misogynistic behaviour. And Arsenal narrowly missed out on a first Champions League title as they slipped a defeat to PSG. That's the latest from Radio News Hub. I'm John Collins.
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1: Sunshine and showers through this afternoon, milder than it's been, with a high of 23 degrees Celsius, becoming cloudier and wetter through this evening and overnight, when the low will be 11 degrees Celsius.
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Surely they don't need it, really? Come on. Right, this is a great song, take you back to the 80s. It's John Parr and St. Elmo's Fire on HGV1.

0: Music Awards. Mr. Teddy Swims on HGV One on Marky T Sunday afternoon, where normally I'd be getting ready to think of what to have this evening. No, do you know what? Barbecue. Just barbecue season, isn't it? Really is. Right, Benson Boone on the way, and Roy Orbison plays next.
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0: time, we're going to be opening advent calendars. That's crazy bingo, isn't it? But I do want to remind you, by the way, the end of June, June the 30th to the 2nd of July at the NAEC Stoneleigh, the Road Transport Expo is back for 2026. Registration is, of course, completely free. And this isn't one of those events where you just wander around collecting brochures. There's a ride and drive experience if you fancy getting behind the wheel of some of the latest trucks. Make sure you bring your license, though. All the major manufacturers will be there alongside the latest technology and plenty of discussion about issues that really matter. So the Road Transport Expo is back at the NAEC in Stoneleigh from June the 30th to the 2nd of July. Go and complete your registration and you'll be in for a treat.
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Wow.

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I'm not a massive sports guy. I will get behind England Football Club, of course. But other than that, I think it's just get ourselves ready for Truckfest. If you want to get your information of all the latest dates and where we're going to be, head over to truckfest.co.uk. If you're on your way back right now from Truckfest, I hope you had a fantastic time. And if you missed it, why was you not there at Walsingham? The next one is taking place on the 13th and 14th of June, Truckfest South at Newbury Showground. 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
1: The UK's largest train operator is now owned by the public. The Transport Secretary, Heidi Alexander, says the nationalisation of Govia Thames Link Railway is a defining moment in the reform of our train systems. GTR services carry more passengers than any other operator in the UK, accounting for one in every six train journeys in Britain. Arsenal have missed out on a Premier League and Champions League double after losing on penalties to reigning European champions PSG. Staying with football, and Brighton and Hove Albion are playing in the Women's FA Cup final for the first time this afternoon. They'll take on Women's Super League champions Manchester City. The Foreign Secretary will travel to China and India this week as the UK seeks to strengthen relations with both countries. Yvette Cooper will meet Chinese Vice President Han Cheng and Foreign Minister Wang Yi in Beijing on Tuesday before travelling to Delhi to meet her Indian counterpart. And a tiny species of bird, the Dartford Warbler, is making a comeback in the UK after previously being on the brink of extinction. That's the latest from Radio News Hub. I'm John Collins.
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1: Sunshine and showers through this afternoon, milder than it's been, with a high of 23 degrees Celsius, becoming cloudier and wetter through this evening and overnight when the low will be 11 degrees Celsius.
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time. I'm jealous now because I'm thinking, I want to be back to being a kid where you get half term. So she's just had a week off with this glorious weather. And then she finishes in mid-July and then she's got 6 weeks off. Like, hello, I don't want to be an adult anymore. Take me to being a kid.

0: for a change and want to earn a little bit of extra money, as an AI company is offering people around £1,500 a month to test a very unusual new feature. The job involves trying out an AI-guided adult awareness tool and giving feedback on things like mood, stress levels, sleep, and overall experience. The company says it's looking for people who are articulate, observant, and impossible to embarrass. And unsurprisingly, the internet has reached by sending in over 100,000 applications, which means this could be one of those few job adverts where absolutely nobody's asking, do I really have to come into the office? How cool is that?
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2: 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So we wanted to give drivers a voice, get them their ideas put forward onto boardroom tables, and to try and better the industry.
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0: ask you a question this afternoon. Would you dump your partner if your pet didn't like them? A new study says more than half of dog owners would rethink their relationship if their dog didn't like their partner. In fact, a third admit they really feel uncomfortable with their dog not liking someone around them. How crazy is that? 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If I was looking for a new relationship, I'm going to get myself a pup.
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this weekend. Hope you have a fantastic time. If not, the next one is taking place 2 weeks' time at Truckfest South Newbury Showground, Saturday the 13th and Sunday the 14th of June. If you can't miss that one, though, don't worry, there's plenty more. You've got July, August, there's quite a few of them, September and October, all the way running through until October the 4th. Get your tickets, and for more information, head over to truckfest.co.uk. Right, thank you so much for giving me company this afternoon. I'll be back next weekend. I'll leave you this one. It's Stiltskin and Inside. Have a great Sunday afternoon.

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1: Premier League champions Arsenal are putting European heartbreak to one side as the club's open top bus parade winds through the streets of North London. Mikel Arteta's title-winning team began their near six-mile route at 2 p.m. just 18 hours after their Champions League heartbreak against Paris Saint-Germain on penalties. It's thought around 500,000 Gunners fans are outlining the streets. Elsewhere, French police have arrested nearly 800 people after violent disorder broke out across Paris and other cities following Paris Saint-Germain's victory. Interior Minister Laurent Nunez said 57 police officers were injured as some fans set fires, vandalised shops and caused damage in the streets. And social media star KSI has announced he's leaving the YouTube collective Sidemen. The Britain's Got Talent judge said he needs to focus on his health and fixing his work-life balance. From Radio News Hub, I'm Grace McIntosh.
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1: Rain and showers across Scotland easing, clouds spreading in from the west overnight, bringing rain for some, clear and dry for most places, lows of 12 degrees Celsius.
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5: Sunday afternoon, just gone 4 o'clock. Hope you're doing okay. This is Chris Brooks, and this is the brand new UK Hot 40 countdown. The biggest songs has played on radio stations across the UK over the last 7 days. Before we get into this week's chart, let's check

Armani and Usher can make it to the top this week. Expecting a high new entry from Miles Smith, could this go straight to number one? Or is Olivia Rodrigo going to hold on for the second week running? Stick with us and you'll find out here first on the UK Hot 40 Countdown. And before we break into this week's chart, as always, let's check out last week's Hot 10. At 10, it's Taylor Swift.

0: There's Ray, who this week admitted she pushed herself to the limits while creating her second album, This Music May Contain Hope. Where Is My Husband last week at song 9 on the UK Hot 40, and at 8, Alex Warren.
1: They say the holy water's watered down, and this town's lost its faith. Our colours will fade.

Lewis Capaldi and Stay Love on the UK Hot 40 Countdown last week at Song 5. Right, let's continue. A former number one at Song 4, it's Bruno Mars.

0: Olivia Rodrigo and Drop Dead first week and number one last week on the UK Hot 40 Countdown, overtaking Madonna and Sabrina Carpenter with Bring Your Love. Who is going to be there this week? You'll find out first as this week's brand new UK Hot 40 Countdown plays next. UK
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0: 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Olivia Rodrigo, currently the most played song with Drop Dead, but pressure mounting this week. Miles Smith's got that new tune out. It's called Hold Me in the Dark. Madonna and Sabrina want that number one spot. And Kalani and Usher, that song sounds so good in the sunshine. That is expected to climb this week as well. So we have one non-mover, four re-entries, 16 songs going down, 13 songs climbing, and six brand new entries this week. Who is going to have the most played song on UK radio? We'll find out very soon. We start our journey at 40. Song's been in the charts now for about 5 weeks. Dave and Thames, this is Rain Dance.
1: Let's get the party started. See you at the bar, you was hardly talking. That's when I knew that your heart was scarring. Friends to lovers need a part to star in. Like, wait, babe,

thank you so much for having us on this weekend. This is Chris Brooks. This is the UK Hot 40 Countdown with Lola Young, Messi at Song 39. And Dave and Thames got us underway at 40 with Rain Dance. And we continue. First of four re-entries is Zara.

3. Zara Larsson and Lush Life, a re-entry of 38 this week on the UK Hot 40 Countdown. Right, first of six new entries on the show today. New album out called Daughter from Hell. Here's the first single from that album, Gracie Abrams, Hit the Wall, 37.

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1: New entry.
0: And the new entries keep coming. Do you remember when Elton John played that massive gig at Glastonbury a couple of years back and he got this guy off on stage with his guitar to play a tune? Everyone was like, who's this? Now we know. It's this guy, Stephen Sanchez. The brand new tune is called Chuck the Money and it's a brand new entry this week at 36 on the UK Hot 40.

0: And at 35. Before that, Steven Sanchez, Chuck the Money, a new entry at 36.
1: New entry.
0: And another new entry at 34. If I told you this song was called Satisfaction Skank, and it was Fatboy Slim and the Rolling Stones, you'll probably work out it's a mashup of Satisfaction from the Rolling Stones and Rockefeller Skank from Fatboy Slim. This is brand new at 34. It's called Satisfaction.

0: Rolling Stones and Satisfaction Skank on the UK Hot 40 countdown. That works so well, doesn't it? Afternoon, this is Chris. Sunday afternoon with the UK Hot 40 countdown. The biggest songs as played on radio stations up and down the UK over the past 7 days continues. And we're back at 33 next. 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

re-entry at 32 this week for Sabrina Carpenter and Espresso, and a re-entry at 31, perhaps ahead of their brand new tour. It's Take That and You're a Superstar on the UK Hot 40 Countdown.

Lewis Capaldi and Stay Love. Surprised to see that slipping down the chart this week. Down 25 places at song 30. Big faller this week. Now, if you want to check us out online, you can do that pretty much everywhere. All the social medias at the UK Hot 40. And you

and Nice to Meet You, expecting a high new entry from Miles Smith with his brand new tune Hold Me in the Dark, should be in the top 10. Could it go all the way to number one? We'll find out just before the end of the show tonight. Right, let's continue on the UK Hot 40 countdown. It's Harry Styles, American Girls, slipping at 27 this week.

0: we think can be quite big in the weeks to come. We'll play that for you next.
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0: Right, let's get a tune on we think is going to be... We know this is going to be big. Already being played on radio stations everywhere. Originally debuted a decade ago at the Ultra Music Festival in Miami. Massive on the global dance charts right now. It's the new tune from Martin Garrix and Ed Sheeran. It's called Repeat It.
1: 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One to watch.

Love that. Martin Garrix, Ed Sheeran, and Repeat It on the UK Hot 40 Countdown. Our one to watch this week, and we'll find out next week how high that climbs the chart. Right, let's get back into the chart. 25 this week, it's Taylor Swift.

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0: And I love it on the UK Hot 40 Countdown. Up one place at 23 this week. Right, fifth new entry on the show. And the Together Together tour is nearly here. Just in time for that. A brand new single from Harry Styles. This is Dance No More. Brand new at 22 this week.

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0: The Fate of Ophelia is song 11. So, into the top 10. This song climbing 15 places this week. This is being played everywhere at the moment, probably because of the weather. This song sounds so good on the radio in the sunshine. Kalani, teaming up with Usher for Shoulda Never. 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
2: Our former number one from a couple of weeks ago, this week at song 7 on the UK Hot 40 Countdown. Right then, new entry at 6. It's a song all about being stuck in your own thoughts. It's the highest new entry this week at 6 for Miles Smith. Here's Hold Me in the Dark.

0: one place this week at three, Bruno Mars and I Just Might. Two songs left on the UK Hot 40 countdown. Is Olivia Rodrigo still going to be at number one? We still haven't heard Alex Warren Fever Dream either. We'll find out after we recap the top 10 so far.
1: 10.
0: At 10, Kalani with Usher and Should Have Never Found.
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0: Sienna Spyro, Material Lover, climbs at 9.
1: Eight.
0: Ray, Where Is My Husband?
1: Seven.
0: Former number one from Madonna and Sabrina Carpenter.
1: Six.
0: Highest new entry this week, Miles Smith, Hold Me in the Dark. I keep running in
1: circles now. Five.
0: Alex Warren, Ordinary at 5.
1: Four.
0: Zara Larsson, Midnight Sun.
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1: Three.
0: And you just heard Bruno Mars, I Just Might, up one place at number 3. So, two songs left. Fever Dream or Drop Dead? I can tell you at number 2, it's last week's number 1. Olivia Rodrigo on the UK Hot 40 Countdown.

Olivia Rodrigo at 2, and at number 1, Alex Warren and Fever Dream. The song already spent a long time at the top before making way for Madonna and Sabrina. And it's the proof that

0: So well done to Alex Warren getting back to number one. Can he hold on? He'll have to fight Miles Smith and that brand new Martin Garrix and Ed Sheeran song. Expecting a high new entry for that next week as well. We'll find out who makes it. Same time, same place next week. Until then, have an amazing week.
1: Counting down the most played tunes across the UK with Chris Brooks.
0: Hey, thanks for listening. I'll be back next Sunday from 4 on HGV1.
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8: Arsenal put their Champions League disappointment behind them as fans lined the streets of North London for an open-top bus parade. The Gunners had been hoping for a double celebration by following up their league success with a first Champions League trophy, but lost to Paris Saint-Germain on penalties in Budapest. Over in France, more than 200 people have been injured and 780 others have been arrested after clashes between football fans and police. That's following Paris Saint-Germain's victory against Arsenal. There was similar violence when PSG won the same trophy last year. Two people have been arrested after a huge car meet-up in Aberdeen involving around 700 vehicles. It happened on Saturday evening. And if you've been enjoying the heat, make the most of it. As forecasters say, June will begin with heavy rain for many of us and temperatures will drop too. That's the latest from Radio News Hub. I'm Grace McIntosh.
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8: A dry night with clear spells across central and eastern areas. A band of cloud will move into the west, bringing rain for some. Lows of 12 degrees Celsius.
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Midland there with Burnt Out here on HGV1, a perfect track if you're steadily rolling down the road on this Sunday night. And we're going to be heading out with you guys over the next few hours, 8 till 10, the highway of today's best country. Next up is a bit of a 90s gold track from Joe Diffie. And here's the fun bit about this. Diffie always joked that he never expected a song comparing a small town couple to the biggest band on earth to take off. Joe Diffie and the biggest song, yeah, it's called Bigger Than the Beatles.

0: That's a heck of a chat up line, isn't it? I love you, miss you, mean it. That's Luke Bryan for you.
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0: Samson Drive there with Falling to Me, perfect soundtrack if you're cruising into the night. And next we're going to go old school, legendary. Willie Nelson, Waylon Jennings, Johnny Cash and Kris Kristofferson, the original supergroup calling themselves the Highwaymen. Long before anyone used the word supergroup on purpose, fun bit of history about this, the name actually came from Jimmy Webb, a song that he recorded together with the band, and it was such a hit that they kept the name, and a sound that still feels like open roads and diesel lights.
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running, a proper classic for anyone out there on a night run. As we head towards the end of the first hour, and next up on the sharpest storyteller in modern country, Megan Maroney was 6 months later. She's got the way of turning heads and heartbreak into something you can just nod along to while you're watching the miles roll.

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1: Arsenal fans have painted the town red, quite literally, as hundreds of thousands lined the streets of North London to celebrate the club winning the Premier League for the first time in 22 years. Mikel Arteta's winning team began their near 6-mile route at 2 p.m, just 18 hours after their Champions League heartbreak against Paris Saint-Germain on penalties. Elsewhere, over in France, police have arrested nearly 800 people after violent disorder broke out across Paris and other cities following Paris Saint-Germain's victory. Interior Minister Lorraine Nunez said 57 police officers were injured. A nationwide survey has found 1 in 4 young people gamble to pay their bills. The report found there's been an increase in young people gambling frequently. And Manchester City have completed a domestic double with a 4-0 Women's FA Cup final win over Brighton at Wembley. From Radio News Hub, I'm Grace McIntosh.
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1: A dry night with clear spells across.

0: central and eastern areas. A band of cloud will move into the west, bringing rain for some. Lows of 12 degrees Celsius.
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HGV Wine Country with me, Pete T, on the Billboard Top 20 as we dive into the brand new charts. We just heard there from Zach Top and South of Sanity, then straight into Hardy and the all-star cast of MacArthur. And now George Burge is with us, Luke Bryan, and on Ride, Ride, Ride. Plenty more movers and shakers still to come as we climb the country countdown.

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0: HGV Wine Country with me, Pete C, on a Sunday night, checking out the Billboard Top 20 as we dive into that brand new chart. There, I Ain't Gonna Come Back, Morgan Wallen and Post Malone.
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Studio One. It's Sunday night as we check out the top 20. Kane Brown with Woman, and one of those tracks where he leans right into that softer romantic side he does so well. And from that, we head straight into something with a bit more grit, Bailey Zimmerman and Chevy Silverado. Bailey's been unstoppable lately, and this one's pure gold for him. Let's get into it. Chevy Silverado on the Billboard Top 20.

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HGV One Country with me, PT. Hope you're enjoying your drive tonight as we listen into the Billboard Top 20. We just come out of Morgan Wallen with Don't We? Morgan's in that reflective, easy rolling mood, proper winded down, late evening kind of track. And it's been climbing steadily these last past couple of weeks. We shift gear now into something with a bit more drive. Corey Kent and Rocky Mountain Low. Corey's been building quite a good following on the back of this one. Big chorus, big energy, and it's one of those songs that just feels made for

0: Whether you're on the highways or the byways, Jason Aldean there on HGV One Country, another one with that big driving Aldean sound. He's been on a real hot streak lately, and this track's got everything he does best. Proper road trip energy.
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0: on the Billboard Top 20 here on HGV1 with me, Pete T, on a Sunday evening. We've just heard there Jordan Davis would turn this truck around. We quickly moved into something a bit more heart on the sleeve storytelling, and Riley Green changed my mind. Riley has been leaning into that classic traditional country sound lately, and the track is exactly that: simple message and a melody that feels like it's been around forever.
1: If you showed up, I wouldn't let you in.

nice selection of music there on the 20. Riley Green with Change My Mind, proper modern traditional country. And then Ella Langley with Be Her, another great sound. And on the top 20, thanks for riding along with us. This next two tracks are the ones, the big ones of the week. At number 2, it's Tucker Whitmore and Brunette with a huge road-ready anthem that's been sitting near the top for weeks. And then the new number 1, Cody Johnson with The Fool, takes the top spot this week.

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1: More young people are gambling to cope with rising living costs. A survey from Nationwide found one in four young people gamble to pay their bills. Mark Weiss is from Support Helpline GamCare.
2: One in five young gamblers actually describe themselves as addicted, and that's around nine times the rate of older people. I think for me, what this points to is something perhaps deeper. People under financial strain, hoping to get ahead.
1: Arsenal put their European agony behind them to celebrate the club's first Premier League win since 2004. It's estimated around 1 million Gunners fans lined the nearly 6-mile route for the open-top bus parade. And pop star Dua Lipa and actor Callum Turner have reportedly got married. According to The Sun, the Houdini singer tied the knot with the Fantastic Beasts actor at a small ceremony in London's Old Marylebone Town Hall. That's the latest from Radio News Hub. I'm Grace McIntosh.
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1: A dry night with clear spells across central and eastern areas. A band of cloud will move into the west, bringing rain for some. Lows of 12 degrees Celsius.
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Joe Diffie on the show. That top 20 was pretty good, wasn't it? Joe and, that's John Deere Green. As we drift in and drift along, love this track. Dwight Yoakam.

0: HGV One Country with me, Pete Tears. We spend our night together. Yeah, that's some of that sort of 80s, 90s country there. Vince Gill and Don't Let Our Love Slip Away.
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As the guy said, burn it down. That's Parker McCollum on your radio now. Have we got a lesson in leaving? Well, by the end of this song, I kind of guess we have. This is Jody Messina on HGV One Country with me, Pete T, on the highway of today's best country.

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Every so often we pop into a pool of music from a few years back, and that's the great Mavericks on your radio. A lot of people say to me as they're driving along, they do like a Mavericks track, and oh, what a crying shame. Next up, of course, it's Carrie Underwood and Before He Cheats on HGV One Country. So great to have you along tonight.

Big old sound of Kenny Rogers and Lucille. Well, that's about it for me. I'll catch you back on the radio next Sunday evening, where we take another trip down the highway of today's best country. To take you there is this, Darius Rucker and Wagon Wheels. Wheels of a different type, but they still go round. So great to have you along. And as always, thanks for being there and thanks for listening.

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1: 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A survey by Nationwide has found one in four young people gamble to pay their bills. 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He says free help is available.
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1: Manchester City have completed a domestic double with a 4-0 Women's FA Cup final win over Brighton at Wembley. It's their first FA Cup win since 2020 and comes just 3 weeks after City ended Chelsea's 6-year reign at the top of the Women's Super League. And social media star KSI says he's leaving the YouTube collective The Sidemen. The Britain's Got Talent judge, whose real name is Olajide Olatunji, says he needs more time to focus on fixing his work-life balance. From Radio News Hub, I'm Grace McIntosh.
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1: Largely cloudy with outbreaks of rain spreading across the UK from the southwest. The southeast, however, will have sunny spells in the morning. Highs of 22 degrees Celsius.
0: Now, Darren Altman on HGV One.

HGV1, Sunday the 31st of May, the last knockings of May, tomorrow the 1st of June. How did that happen? Darren Altman here with the HGV1 Late Show.

0: Well, I hope your Sunday was a good one, another glorious day. Were you at Truckfest? We need to talk about that tonight.
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1: 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Were you there? I want to know all about it. This is how you get in touch with us. We are all over social media, Facebook, Instagram, X, and TikTok. Just look us up at HGV Radio. 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Download it this instant. I want to know your thoughts on Truckfest as it returned to the Northeast.

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HGV1, the station for truckers. Darren Altman here with The Late Show. So did you see the Champions League final last night? Arsenal losing out to PSG on penalties. And apparently, if you are in the North Yorkshire area and you stick your head out your window, you can see Gabriel's penalty still going.

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1: More young people are gambling to cope with rising living costs. A survey from Nationwide found one in four young people gamble to pay their bills. Mark Weiss is from support helpline GamCare.
2: One in five young gamblers actually describe themselves as addicted, and that's around nine times the rate of older people. I think for me, what this points to is something perhaps deeper. People under financial strain, hoping to get ahead.
1: Arsenal put their European agony behind them to celebrate the club's first Premier League win since 2004. It's estimated around 1 million Gunners fans lined the nearly 6-mile route for the open-top bus parade. And pop star Dua Lipa and actor Callum Turner have reportedly got married. According to The Sun, the Houdini singer tied the knot with the Fantastic Beasts actor at a small ceremony in London's Old Marylebone Town Hall. That's the latest from Radio News Hub. I'm Grace McIntosh.
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1: Largely cloudy with outbreaks of rain spreading across the UK from the southwest. The southeast, however, will have sunny spells in the morning. Highs of 22 degrees Celsius.
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0: All right, then. Elton John plays after these.
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So, Katie Price fans, she is due to be back on our TV screens. Yes! She's set to appear on her daughter Princess Andre's ITV show. It's a reality show called The Princess Diaries. She was banned, actually, from the first series because the agency who creates the show is run by her former manager and they have a falling out, so that didn't happen. But, yeah, she apparently is back. I mean, what with all the saga with her husband, Lee Andrews, we really haven't seen enough or heard enough of Katie, have we?

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1: Gambling among young people is on the rise. A survey by Nationwide has found one in four young people gamble to pay their bills. Mark Weiss is from the specialist helpline GamCare. He says free help is available.
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1: Manchester City have completed a domestic double with a 4-0 Women's FA Cup final win over Brighton at Wembley. It's their first FA Cup win since 2020 and comes just 3 weeks after City ended Chelsea's 6-year reign at the top of the Women's Super League. And social media star KSI says he's leaving the YouTube collective The Sidemen. The Britain's Got Talent judge, whose real name is Olajide Olatunji, says he needs more time to focus on fixing his work-life balance. From Radio News Hub, I'm Grace McIntosh.
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1: Largely cloudy with outbreaks of rain spreading across the UK from the southwest. The southeast, however, will have sunny spells in the morning. Highs of 22 degrees Celsius.
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1: Fast approaching 10 past midnight. This is Darren Altman. Good morning. This is the HGV One Late Show. Another day, another week, and another month. It's now Monday, the 1st of June.
2: Oh, love, I'm a mess right now. Can you help me out? 'Cause it's all gone south. Oh, love, make the hurt no hurt. 'Cause the pills don't.

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Stay safe.